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Would you dance?

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And would you save my soul tonight? Would you tremble?

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1: 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She said, I suppose you've heard.

Drink some margaritas by swinging blue lights. 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